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0: Someone said, are you getting more intense about germs because of post-pandemic? And now there's like a new virus that was on a cruise ship. I don't even know. Literally, I'm not the kind of person that is going to fear mongrel. I'm not going to do that. But I will say I have gotten a little bit more concerned about germs the older I get. Maybe it was the pandemic.
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1: Hi, it's Bill West. Let's play a game. What year was it? Imagine this. A brand new cartoon family moves into our living rooms, and suddenly everybody's saying, "Cowabunga, dude." Yeah, The Simpsons made its TV debut in this year. Over in the music world, a pop queen was striking a pose. Madonna's Like a Prayer was everywhere. In movies, oh, we're lining up for Batman. Michael Keaton in a cape? Gotham was seriously cool. And tech fans, here's a fun one. The Game Boy launched, and suddenly, handheld gaming was the future. In food, Pepsi unveiled a new product called Crystal Pepsi, because apparently cola needed to be clear. And if you were glued to TV, you probably saw Baywatch hit the beach. And for the first time, slow-motion running became a cultural phenomenon. So what year was it? It was 1989. Yes, the year of Batman, Game Boy, and the wall that fell. Keep it here for more from 1989 and beyond, only on Classic Hits.
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0: I'm just nervous eventually Charleston's going to do this, about this capsule apartments where everybody, it's like 30 people share one common space, but then you have this little capsule. 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Well, San Diego's doing it. Still $700 for this little capsule. I know.
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was at Indigo Reef yesterday over on Clements Ferry. We were doing the trivia. By the way, that is the best place to do trivia in Charleston, hands down. We want third place. Third place. I'm so happy.

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2: There's something I'd like to talk to you about today, something that's been circulating on the internet that's become a real problem. Deep fake videos of me endorsing products that I've never even heard of and I have no relationship with whatsoever. Let me tell you clearly, these videos are scams. They are designed to take your money. Now, a couple things you should keep in mind. If something sounds too good to be true, it probably is. When you look at these videos, if they don't seem natural, if there's something off about them, the audio or the video, it's probably AI generated. And if you come across something that does pique your interest, see if you can find evidence of it from other sources. I promise you this, if I discover something incredible that you need to know about, I'm going to talk about it somewhere that you can easily find, not on some shady social media site. I'm Dr. Sanjay Gupta, helping you live a better life.
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1: Hi, it's Bill West. So let's play a game of what year was it? Picture this, disco ball spinning, bell-bottom swing, and a brand new gadget called the Sony Walkman came out, making music portable for the first time. That's right. People were strapping cassette players to their belts and feeling futuristic. What year was it? Meanwhile, charts were sizzling with Gloria Gaynor belting out I Will Survive, Blondie had Heart of Glass, and My Sharona ruled our airwaves. On the big screen, sci-fi fans met the terrifying alien. And Apocalypse Now had everybody quoting, I love the smell of napalm in the morning. Oh, and Michael Jackson moonwalked into solo stardom with his album Off the Wall, while Pink Floyd built the wall literally brick by psychedelic brick. So what year was it? The year disco danced its last big hurrah, Walkmans changed music forever, and pop culture went bold. Drum roll, please. It was 1979. Keep it here for classic hits from 1979 and beyond.
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1: 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So what year was this? Picture this. Pac-Man was gobbling dots for the very first time, and suddenly everyone's obsessed with arcade games. Over in Hollywood, a little space saga called The Empire Strikes

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1: It's Bill West asking you, what year was it? Picture this, a time when shoulder pads ruled fashion and everyone was humming along to a song that asked us to care. That's right, We Are the World brought together music's biggest names for charity and became a global anthem. On the charts, the year's number one hit was Careless Whisper by Wham. At the movies, we were hopping into a DeLorean and going Back to the Future because who didn't want a hoverboard, right? And if you were into action, Rambo First Blood Part 2 was blasting its way through theaters in this year. What year was it? Tech fans, here's a fun one. The first version of Microsoft Windows launched. And in sports, the Chicago Bears, the Bears, were on their way to a legendary Super Bowl shuffle. So what year was it? 1985. The year of Marty McFly, Windows 1.0, and a world united by song. Stay here for tunes from 1985 and beyond, coming up on Classic Hits.
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2: Hi, it's Bill West. So let's play a game of what year was it? Picture this, disco ball spinning, bell-bottom swing, and a brand new gadget called the Sony Walkman came out, making music portable for the first time. That's right. People were strapping cassette players to their belts and feeling futuristic. What year was it? Meanwhile, charts were sizzling with Gloria Gaynor belting out I Will Survive, Blondie had Heart of Glass, and My Sharona ruled our airwaves. On the big screen, sci-fi fans met the terrifying alien. And Apocalypse Now had everybody quoting, I love the smell of napalm in the morning. Oh, and Michael Jackson moonwalked into solo stardom with his album Off the Wall, while Pink Floyd built the wall literally brick by psychedelic brick. So what year was it? The year disco danced its last big hurrah, Walkmans changed music forever, and pop culture went bold. Drumroll, please. It was 1979. Keep it here for classic hits from 1979 and beyond.
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What you doing, boys and girls? It's Friday, last day of the contest for the flyaway for Skynyrd and the Goo Goo Dolls, for that matter. Skynyrd, today's the last day for both of those guys. He just kind of hit me. He's like, wow, it is, isn't it? All right, more. Skynyrd, 400 keywords, 8 o'clock hour. Goo Goo Dolls, 9 o'clock hour. Happy Friday, boys and girls.

0: Classic Hits. It is Friday. Good morning, South Carolina. It's Friday. We made it. Thank God for that. Mother's Day weekend. Ladies, are you on the dating scene? How do you is this actually kind of exploded on social media? Woman earlier this week named Lindsay Marbuck tweeted, I know this is unpopular, but it'll always be unattractive for a grown man to play video games. Some women might be understanding or pretend they don't care that he spends hours playing, but it's extremely unattractive to a woman and will never not be to me. 12 million views later, the firestorm is on. One person jabbed, it will always be unattractive for a grown woman to dictate what a grown man does. Another said attraction is different for everyone. A lot of women find men who are into sports or hunting or fishing to be super cringe. One woman joked, when everything is done and we have free time, I need that man to game so I can also have peace and quiet. You know what? I'm not a gamer. Not a gamer. I mean, I'll play, I guess, every once in a while, but it's just not my thing. I can get, you know, if it consumes the relationship, yeah, I get it. I get it. But I'm not. Let him play his games. Live in his mother's basement. That's fine.
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2: Good morning. It is Friday morning. We're watching traffic right now on the DOT cameras, and we're not seeing any disruptions. Everything appears to be rolling along incident-free on 26. 526 between West Ashley and Mount Pleasant. We're not seeing any problems there either, or on our bridges. Drive carefully. From the injury attorney, Trey Harrell Traffic Center, I'm Sherry Bernardi.
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2: 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And now I feel 20 years younger. 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It's helped me so much.
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0: It's Friday morning Night Train here. Make sure you like the Night Train in the Morning Facebook page. A new study took a look into streaming habits of Gen Z. When is Gen Z? Okay, that is anyone born between 1997 and 2012. So they're between 14 and 29. It found 59% of Gen Z will cancel or renew streaming services based on the availability of one TV show or movie. Meaning, quote, platform loyalty is effectively dead. Other stats from the study include 60% of Gen Z won't pay full price for video games. 71% have stopped buying physical copies of music, and 70% no longer buy hard copies of TV shows or movies. But Gen Z might be keeping movie going alive. They're 13% more likely to attend an opening weekend than older moviegoers. We talked about that the other day. We don't really go to the movies anymore. I have a problem with streaming services where there might be one or two things on a streaming service, and I'll still pay for it. While I had another one who's got one or two shows on, I've got to stop. I've got to cut the cord. I've got to downsize. I just haven't decided which one I'm cutting yet. It's probably going to be Netflix. I don't know that, but it's probably going to be Netflix. I don't know. I've got to, TV is my vice. TV is really my vice.
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2: From the 1250 WTMA Newsroom, I'm Sherry Bernardi. Three suspects are jailed, three people hospitalized following a targeted shooting at the Publix in Cane Bay. No identities have been released yet. No arrest yet in an armed robbery at a Somerville gas station last night on Embassy Drive. No injuries reported there. Students at SC State University didn't want Lieutenant Governor Pamela Evatt to be a keynote speaker during the 2026 commencement ceremonies. So what they're getting is a Charlotte banking official and a graduating student. We are all less than a month away from the start of hurricane season. Experts say it's not too early to start planning for that season now. In sports, the River Dogs over the Green Jackets 13-7 last night, and the Stingrays begin their series in Florida against the Everblades tonight. From the 1250 WTMA Newsroom, I'm Sherry Bernardi.
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3: Mostly sunny with temperatures in the mid to upper 70s tonight. Increasing clouds. Overnight lows in the mid to upper 60s. Rain chances return for our Saturday with mostly cloudy skies. Temperatures right around 80. I'm ABC News 4 Storm Tracker Meteorologist Fallon Mears on 96.9 Charleston's Classic Hits.
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5: Hey, it's Bill West. Play a game with me. So what year was this? Picture this. Pac-Man was gobbling dots for the very first time, and suddenly everyone's obsessed with arcade games. Over in Hollywood, a little space saga called The Empire Strikes Back was blowing minds. Meanwhile, on your TV, CNN was making its debut, because apparently we needed news 24/7. So what year was it? Now let's talk music. This year, the big hit was Blondie with a number one called Call Me. And sports fans, this was the year the U.S. boycotted the Moscow Olympics, but that didn't stop us from cheering on the miracle on ice when Team USA stunned the Soviets in hockey. And here's one more. Post-it notes hit the shelves for the first time in this year. So what year was it? It was 1980, the year that gave us Pac-Man, Blondie, and Sticky Notes. What a combo. Keep listening for songs from the 80s here on Classic Hits.
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0: Classic hits, that is the Money Man there with Baby Hold On To Me. 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Last night of their residency in Vegas. 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That's coming up at the 9 o'clock hour. I tell you, we're bribing you to listen. We are good at bribery, and we're not ashamed to admit it.
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2: Good morning. Thank you, Trooper Bob, in the ABC News 4 traffic tracker. He tells us two westbound lanes of Rivers Avenue are blocked near Otranto due to a crash. It's a rear-end collision at the traffic light, so use caution. Slow down. I think it looks like you're going to have to slow down anyway. Drive carefully, please. From the injury attorney, Trey Harrell, Traffic Center, I'm Sherry Bernardi.
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Happy Friday to you. All right, a tank a day in May giveaway. Filling up with that gas that is, that's gold. That stuff is gold. I got another keyword I'm going to drop in the 9 o'clock hour this morning, so hang on for that. Right now, it's Journey. Classic Hits 96.9. Good morning.

0: Classic hits. It's Friday morning. Hello, kiddos. Make sure you like the Night Train in the Morning Facebook page, please. Where are you listening at this morning? Post it on the Night Train in the Morning Facebook page. Where are you listening at from this morning? Give you a shout out. Yeah, I will. Come on now. Let me know where you're at. God, people have too much time on their hands. A foodie online claims you can keep your toast from getting soggy by standing it up after it's been toasted. When you're plating it, just stand two pieces up against each other, kind of like a tent. The guy says he know it looks weird, but the idea is that this lets the toast breathe, so it maintains the crunch. Flat toast can trap steam underneath, making it soggy. He says this works best for white bread, which is most prone to getting soggy. Sourdough is naturally denser and holds its shape better. Also, this assumes you want the toast to cool down a bit if you're eating it immediately out of the toaster. Sure, spread some butter on it and then go in right away without the standing process. Why? Who is sitting there going, this soggy toast issue is a national, no, it's a world crisis. This is a world crisis, and I need to figure the situation out. What is the scientific method to keeping said toast crunchier longer? Well, let's stand it up. Who cares? Dear God, get alive.
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2: Good morning. Well, for the most part, that earlier accident that closed two lanes on Rivers Avenue at Otranto at the light due to a rear-end collision, that has been cleared. At last check, the middle lane was still blocked, but that may not be the case right now. 26-526 looked to be moving without incident. From the injury attorney, Trey Harrell, Traffic Center, I'm Sherry Bernardi.
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0: It's Friday morning, Night Train here. You know, when you're not a celebrity anymore, I mean, people know who you are. You're on a hit TV show, you've done a few things, but you're not in vogue anymore. Maybe you're getting a little bit older. What do you do to make money? Another actress has joined OnlyFans, this time 48-year-old Jamie Presley. Come on, remember her from My Name is Earl? God, I love that. I'm just trying to be a better person. My name is Earl. And the movie I Love You, Man. Jamie says she's evolving with the times, giving herself a space to, quote, create what I want, how I want, and share it directly with the people who supported me for years. Here, do you want to see my butt? I mean, you're going to have to pay to see my butt. So what are you going to see from Jamie's OnlyFans account? Like all the other mainstream stars, she's pretty vague about it, but she promises a, quote, more personal, playful, and completely unfiltered side of her. She also adds, quoting, if you ever wondered what I'm really like when the script ends, come closer. Who was that one Disney star? Made like $1 million in the first 2 weeks and didn't show nothing. Or like rubbing puppies or something. I don't know, but I mean, she made a lot of money. Bella something. I have a strange feeling because Jamie Presley, she's 48 now. Not really in the limelight anymore. I'm saying maybe money's tight. Maybe times are hard. Let's show my butt. You'll pay to see my butt.
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2: Mostly sunny with temperatures in the mid to upper 70s tonight. Increasing clouds. Overnight lows in the mid to upper 60s. Rain chances return for our Saturday with mostly cloudy skies. Temperatures right around 80. I'm ABC News 4 Storm Tracker Meteorologist Fallon Mears on 96.9 Charleston's Classic Hits.
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Number

0: Classic hits it is Friday morning night train here. Sup, how's your mom name good? All right, coming up next hour. And today, I stress, today is the last day of the contest for the Foreigner and Lynyrd Skynyrd Flyaway. Also the last day for the Goo Goo Dolls Flyaway. Next hour, a little bit past 8 o'clock, got the first keyword of the day for Skynyrd and Foreigner. Don't forget now, that's also a meet and greet with that for both of the artists. Yeah, that's what I'm talking about. All right, Mother's Day is coming up. And apparently, dads are going to get it wrong on Mother's Day. How are the men in your life going to get it wrong? That's coming up a little bit past 8 o'clock this morning. Hang on.
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2: Good morning. We are watching traffic on this finally Friday morning. Trooper Bob in the ABC News 4 traffic tracker says, watch for a disabled vehicle blocking the left lane 526 westbound at the Don Holt Bridge. We are seeing traffic build in some areas, so take it easy out there. From the injury attorney, Trey Harrell Traffic Center, I'm Sherry Bernardi.
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8: When it comes to the myriad reasons people don't get enough exercise, psychologist Diana Hill has heard them all. She's the author of a new book with a great title, I Know I Should Exercise, But. On a recent episode of my podcast, Chasing Life, Hill told me the number one reason people don't exercise is because they don't feel like they have enough time. She told us that she encourages people she works with to shift from an either-or mindset to a both-and mindset. Hill herself uses time at her son's baseball game to walk around the field cheering him on instead of sitting on the sidelines. She also recommends setting up your space at home, at work, in the car to facilitate movement. So every night before I go to bed, I lay out my workout clothes next to my bathroom sink so they are waiting there for me as a good reminder. I'm Dr. Sanjay Gupta, helping you live a better life.
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0: Classic Hits Friday Morning Night Train in the house. All right, Leonard Skinner, Foreigner, Fly Away. Today's the last day of the contest. 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Keyword number one, hotel, airfare, premium tickets, meet and greet for Leonard Skinner and Foreigner, Alabama. That is the national cue. Alabama, text Alabama. text Alabama right now, A-L-A-B-A-M-A, to 95819. 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We'll text you back to confirm your entry data. Messaging rates may apply. Of course, as always, don't text and drive. Mother's Day is Sunday. You're married. Your husband's going to screw it up, ma'am. A mom is going viral because she has a hot take. Quoting, dads are going to get something wrong on Mother's Day. That's just the way it is. That's what they do. Hey, wear it with a badge of honor. Wear it with pride. She says dads don't really stand a chance on Mother's Day because decisions still need to be made and they're going to do something that isn't the way that you would do it. And that causes the mother added stress, she says. She did offer some advice to men. To dads, she said, to try to make sure your wife feels the love on Mother's Day and to even throw in a disclaimer like, probably not going to get it all right, but I do want you to know that I appreciate everything you do. To moms, she suggested, Mother's Day does not have to be the best day ever. It shouldn't be a make or break day. She said, pick one small thing that will make you happy on Sunday. And do it yourself. God, you really, you picked a good husband there, didn't you? He can't even figure it out. You know, I think the best thing moms want is just some chill time. You know, do the dishes, make them dinner, make them just feel good, I guess. My mom, of course, lives out of state. And so I'll just end up calling her and chatting on the phone. God knows how those conversations are always, those are always entertaining. I cherish those conversations and hope for brevity. God, I'm a terrible son.
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2: The left lane is still blocked for a, what we're told is a disabled vehicle, 526 westbound at the Don Holt Bridge. Traffic has to move over to the right to get around this continuing problem. 26 eastbound seemed to thin out early. Not that it doesn't have a couple of slow spots, but nothing like we're used to seeing. From the injury attorney Trey Harrell Traffic Center, I'm Sherry Bernardi.
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11: Hi, it's Bill West. So let's play a little game called What Year Was It? I'll set the scene. Big hair, neon colors, and a brand new cartoon on Saturday morning called The Teenage Mutant Ninja Turtles were taking over toy aisles. On the big screen, Patrick Swayze was teaching us to dance in Dirty Dancing. Meanwhile, Michael Douglas was making greed look glamorous in Wall Street. And in music, oh, it was epic. The charts were ruled by Whitney Houston and I Wanna Dance. So what year was it? Tech fans, here's a fun one. The very first version of The Legend of Zelda hit the U.S., and gamers everywhere were suddenly obsessing with saving Princess Zelda. And in world news, a little thing called the stock market crash, Black Monday, shook Wall Street. So what year was the year of Whitney? It was 1987. Whitney, Wall Street, and a whole lot of Ninja Turtles. What a time to listen to the radio. More classic hits from 1987 and beyond. Still to come right here on Classic Hits.
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0: Classic Hits 96.9 Night Train here. If you missed the keyword a little bit ago in the Tank a Day in May giveaway, it was Phil. And you can still text Phil right now to 843-402-0969. And good luck on that. Mother's Day is Sunday. And these lists are so interesting. There's always an arbitrary list. Yeah, okay, I would add blank and blank and blank. The best TV show moms, number 10, Reba. Well, she was good. Reba was funny. Carol Brady, Samantha Stevens from Bewitched, Lucy Ricardo, of course, I love Lucy. You got Marge Simpson, Wilma Flintstone, Sophia Petrillo from The Golden Girls, Morticia Adams from The Addams Family, Moria Rose from Schitt's Creek. That's the only one I really don't know. And number one from the 70s show, Kitty Foreman. They're saying she is the best TV show mom of all time. She's a good one.
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2: Mostly sunny with temperatures in the mid to upper 70s tonight. Increasing clouds. Overnight lows in the mid to upper 60s. Rain chances return for our Saturday with mostly cloudy skies. Temperatures right around 80. I'm ABC News 4 Storm Tracker Meteorologist Fallon Mears on 96.9 Charleston's Classic Hits.
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7: All right, it's Bill West. Let's play a game. What year was it? Imagine this. A brand new cartoon family moves into our living rooms, and suddenly everybody's saying, "Cowabunga, dude." Yeah, The Simpsons made its TV debut in this year. Over in the music world, a pop queen was striking a pose. Madonna's Like a Prayer was everywhere. In movies, oh, we're lining up for Batman. Michael Keaton in a cape? Gotham was seriously cool. And tech fans, here's a fun one. The Game Boy launched, and suddenly, handheld gaming was the future. In food, Pepsi unveiled a new product called Crystal Pepsi, because apparently cola needed to be clear. And if you were glued to TV, you probably saw Baywatch hit the beach. And for the first time, slow-motion running became a cultural phenomenon. So what year was it? It was 1989. Yes, the year of Batman, Game Boy, and a wall that fell. Keep it here for more from 1989 and beyond, only on Classic Hits.
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4: You and I have never met, but I'm willing to bet that there is something you would like to do, but you feel like you can't, that it's too hard, that you don't deserve it. A colleague of mine recently told me about this new book called Brave Shift, 30 Mindset Changes to Transform Your Life. It's written by a woman named Michelle Carrer. Carrer says the one thing most people forget when they set a goal is to attach a reason to it. Having that reason is big, because when you don't want to do something that's necessary to reach your goal, you can go back to your reason to find the motivation you need. Try to frame your goal as something you want to achieve, as opposed to being a bad part of yourself that you want to change. That will make you more likely to succeed, as will asking for help. All of us need it, and it makes people feel good to help you achieve your goals. I'm Dr. Sanjay Gupta, helping you live a better life.
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0: classic hits. Heading into Mother's Day weekend here. It's a Friday. It's Bill West. And you're going to be celebrating Mother's Day this weekend. Don't forget Mom. 47% of Americans plan to celebrate Mother's Day. And the average person will spend, they say, about $284 on gifts. What are you doing? You know what? For our poor, well, let me play something for all the moms coming up from the Bangles on the way, and we'll do some more coming up. It's Classic Hits on the way.
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0: Hi, it's Bill West. So let's play a game of what year was it? Picture this, disco ball spinning, bell-bottom swing, and a brand new gadget called the Sony Walkman came out, making music portable for the first time. That's right. People were strapping cassette players to their belts and feeling futuristic. What year was it? Meanwhile, charts were sizzling with Gloria Gaynor belting out I Will Survive, Blondie had Heart of Glass, and My Sharona ruled our airwaves. On the big screen, sci-fi fans met the terrifying alien. And Apocalypse Now had everybody quoting, I love the smell of napalm in the morning. Oh, and Michael Jackson moonwalked into solo stardom with his album Off the Wall, while Pink Floyd built the wall literally brick by psychedelic brick. So what year was it? The year disco danced its last big hurrah, Walkmans changed music forever, and pop culture went bold. Drum roll, please. It was 1979. Keep it here for classic hits from 1979 and beyond.
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Charleston's Classic Hits, 96.9. Bill West here. Michael Jackson. Not only is his music being streamed like double his previous record, but he's also selling more merchandise. Those action figure, Funko Pop figurines are apparently flying off the shelves. You going to go see the movie this weekend? It's good. Here's Michael on Classic Hits 96.9.

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0: 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Don't forget mom this weekend. Maybe win her some Goo Goo Doll tickets. This is the last chance, last day to win the Goo Goo Dolls Fly Away. 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

0: Classic is, I hope you're ready for the weekend. We're just about there. Almost. It's Bill West. Maybe get you into the weekend by winning a little something before it's all said and done. We still have, this is the last day for the Goo Goo Dolls flyaway. So if you want to win, might as well get this hour's keyword in. It is late, L-A-T-E. Text that to 95819. 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Ready? Text the keyword. A few more minutes. Late. L-A-T-E to 95819. 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
0: Hey, it's Bill West. Play a game with me. So what year was this? Picture this. Pac-Man was gobbling dots for the very first time, and suddenly everyone's obsessed with arcade games. Over in Hollywood, a little space saga called The Empire Strikes Back was blowing minds. Meanwhile, on your TV, CNN was making its debut because apparently we needed news 24/7. So what year was it? Now let's talk music. This year, the big hit was Blondie with a number one called Call Me. And sports fans, this was the year the U.S. boycotted the Moscow Olympics, but that didn't stop us from cheering on the miracle on ice when Team USA stunned the Soviets in hockey. And here's one more. Post-it notes hit the shelves for the first time in this year. So what year was it? It was 1980, the year that gave us Pac-Man, Blondie, and Sticky Notes. What a combo. Keep listening for songs from the 80s here on Classic Hits.
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96.9, Charleston's classic hits. Up in just a little bit, I will give you the chance to win the Leanne Morgan tickets for December 5th. She's doing a show at the Coliseum, North Charleston Coliseum, and they went on sale this morning at 10 a.m., so go get those. Up in just a second, tickets for the fly away to see Skinner, up right after Elton.

0: Billy Joel gave a shout out from his daughters on his socials here for Mother's Day. Happy Mother's Day weekend. Also, I got a little update on Billy Joel's health from Christy Brinkley. A couple days ago, she shared that Billy is on the mend almost a year after getting diagnosed with that rare brain disorder. So she says, quote, he's doing very well. So there you go. Bill West here. We'll do some more. I've got another one from Billy Joel coming up in just a little bit within the next half hour. Plus some of the Cars and some Prince, too. Just a minute here on Classic Hits.
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96.9, number one for the 80s and classic hits. Oh, I got to get you the keyword. I'm spaced out on it. Leanne Morgan is doing the Time of Our Lives tour at the North Charleston Coliseum on December 5th. If you would like to go, I got one more pair of tickets. So why don't you play along? Text me here in the studio to win. This hour's keyword to win is, oh, this is easy. Just text the word tickets, T-I-C-K-E-T-S, to 843-402-0969. I'm going to give it to you one more time because I missed doing it a few minutes ago. Sorry about that. Text the keyword tickets to 843-402-0969. It's Leanne Morgan. Tickets just went on sale this morning, so your chance to win right now. Text tickets to the studio line. Good luck.

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0: 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Almost Mother's Day. 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
1: Hey, it's Bill West asking you, what year was it? Picture this, a time when shoulder pads ruled fashion and everyone was humming along to a song that asked us to care. That's right, We Are the World brought together music's biggest names for charity and became a global anthem. On the charts, the year's number one hit was Careless Whisper by Wham. At the movies, we were hopping into a DeLorean and going Back to the Future because who didn't want a hoverboard, right? And if you were into action, Rambo First Blood Part 2 was blasting its way through theaters in this year. What year was it? Tech fans, here's a fun one. The first version of Microsoft Windows launched. And in sports, the Chicago Bears, the Bears, were on their way to a legendary Super Bowl shuffle. So what year was it? 1985. The year of Marty McFly, Windows 1.0, and a world united by song. 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

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Good looking Friday afternoon commute. Weather's nice. Almost the weekend. What more could you want out of life, huh? 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
1: Hi, it's Bill West. So let's play a game of what year was it? Picture this, disco ball spinning, bell-bottom swing, and a brand new gadget called the Sony Walkman came out, making music portable for the first time. That's right. People were strapping cassette players to their belts and feeling futuristic. What year was it? Meanwhile, charts were sizzling with Gloria Gaynor belting out I Will Survive, Blondie had Heart of Glass, and My Sharona ruled our airwaves. On the big screen, sci-fi fans met the terrifying alien. And Apocalypse Now had everybody quoting, I love the smell of napalm in the morning. Oh, and Michael Jackson moonwalked into solo stardom with his album Off the Wall, while Pink Floyd built the wall literally brick by psychedelic brick. So what year was it? The year disco danced its last big hurrah, Walkmans changed music forever, and pop culture went bold. Drumroll, please. It was 1979. Keep it here for classic hits from 1979 and beyond.
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0: Classic Hits Friday Afternoon Drive with Matt Scurry. Well, it's another Florida man in the news. Surprise, surprise. This is from 34-year-old Richard Carpenter. He has been arrested for a DWI, but no, it's not driving while intoxicated. This is droning while intoxicated. It seems it happened this past Monday morning, 12:20 a.m. Uh-oh, nothing good happens after midnight, you know that. Anyway, he was flying his drone around, and he buzzed a car that was parked in his neighborhood, too close for comfort for the driver, so the driver took his phone out and started filming the drone. That's when Mr. Carpenter walked over, reached into the guy's car, grabbed his phone, struck him in the face with it as he was pulling the phone out, and therefore he has been charged with burglary and with assault or battery. So, anyway, droning while intoxicated. Nothing good happens after midnight, you know that. On the way, got some Lover Boy coming up.
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2: You may know it on traffic in Charleston. Looking at the map, starting off with the Dunhill Bridge, we have some moderate and heavy congestions passing through Clements Ferry Road. We also have some moderate congestions on the Ravenel Bridge, as well as for Leeds Avenue coming from Dorchester Road. And we also have some delays for those who are traveling on Beating Street heading towards I-26. I-526 westbound from Clements Ferry Road to I-26 is a 9-minute delay. Always check for your blind spot to be careful while driving. From the injury attorney, Trey Harrell, Traffic Center.
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Are you straight? See, you got everything that you need for Mother's Day? 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

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Head over there right now, get entered to win. Got a national keyword for the Goo Goo Dolls coming up.

0: Classic Hits Friday Afternoon Drive with Matt Scurry. Well, I know you're going to go into your weekend feeling better, knowing that this record has been broken. 23-year-old German YouTuber. He jumped out of an airplane to break the Guinness World Record for the fastest time to solve a rotating puzzle cube while in free fall. Yeah, that's right. This guy's name is Tom Cope. He jumped out of an airplane with a Rubik's Cube in his hand, and he solved it in 23.333 seconds before he opened his parachute. He says that he broke the previous record of 28.25 seconds. I don't know what bothers me more, that this guy jumped out of an airplane with a Rubik's Cube to break a record, or if there was some fool before him that did that, that held the previous record. You got to be kidding me. National keyword today. Final keyword today for that Goo Goo Dolls flyaway. The word is gone. G-O-N-E. Text that to 95819. The word gone, 95819. You and a guest in Vegas at the Venetian Resort for their stay there. Backstage access. We're even going to throw in an autographed guitar. How cool is that? The word one more time. Gone. G-O-N-E. 95819. Don't you text and drive. Be safe about it. And good luck to you. On the way, got music from the Cars coming up.
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2: You may know we're on traffic in Charleston. Looking at the map, the Don Ho Bridge has freed up just a tad bit. We do still have some moderate congestions passing through Clemens Ferry Road. We also have some moderate congestions on the Ravenel Bridge, including Leeds Avenue coming from Dorchester Road. And we also have some long delays for those traveling on Ashley River Road, including meetings to heading towards I-26. Savannah Highway southbound from Wesley St. Andrews to Main Road is in an 11-minute delay. Always check for your blind spots and be careful while driving on that road. From the injury attorney, Trey Harrell, Traffic Center.
3: Hey, it's Bill West asking you, what year was it? Picture this, a time when shoulder pads ruled fashion and everyone was humming along to a song that asked us to care. That's right, We Are the World brought together music's biggest names for charity and became a global anthem. On the charts, the year's number one hit was Careless Whisper by Wham. At the movies, we were hopping into a DeLorean and going Back to the Future because who didn't want a hoverboard, right? And if you were into action, Rambo First Blood Part 2 was blasting its way through theaters in this year. What year was it? Tech fans, here's a fun one. The first version of Microsoft Windows launched. And in sports, the Chicago Bears, the Bears, were on their way to a legendary Super Bowl shuffle. So what year was it? 1985. The year of Marty McFly, Windows 1.0, and a world united by song. 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

0: 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Final national keyword, and I do mean the final one for this Goo Goo Dolls Fly Away. 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Did I say that right? The Venetian Resort? 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National keyword this hour, gone, G-O-N-E. 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
2: You may know it, back on traffic in Charleston, the Dunhill Bridge has gained more congestion as the hour passes by, passing through Clemens Ferry Road and onward to Daniel Island. We also have a smaller congestion for those who are traveling on the Ravenel Bridge heading towards Savannah Highway. We also have a longer delay for those who are traveling on Meeting Street heading towards I-26, including Leeds Avenue coming from Dorchester Road. Savannah Highway southbound from Wesley St. Andrews to Main Road is a 10-minute delay. Always check for your blind spots and be careful while driving. 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

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It's 96.9. Sparkle, of course, tonight. We'll have your River Dogs tickets. Another Dog Days Tuesday. 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
1: You may know it, back on Trapped in Charleston. The Dunhill Bridge has gained more congestion as the hour passes by, passing through Clemens Ferry Road and onward to Daniel Island. We also have a smaller congestion for those who are traveling on the Ravenel Bridge heading towards Savannah Highway. We also have a longer delay for those who are traveling on Meeting Street heading towards I-26, including Leeds Avenue coming from Dorchester Road. Savannah Highway southbound from Wesley St. Andrews to Main Road is a 10-minute delay. Always check for your blind spots and be careful while driving. From the injury attorney, Trey Hill, Traffic Center.
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9: Hi, it's Bill West. Let's play a game. What year was it? Imagine this. A brand new cartoon family moves into our living rooms, and suddenly everybody's saying, cowabunga, dude. Yeah, The Simpsons made its TV debut in this year. Over in the music world, a pop queen was striking a pose. Madonna's Like a Prayer was everywhere. In movies, oh, we're lining up for Batman. Michael Keaton in a cape? Gotham was seriously cool. And tech fans, here's a fun one. The Game Boy launched, and suddenly, handheld gaming was the future. In food, Pepsi unveiled a new product called Crystal Pepsi, because apparently cola needed to be clear. And if you were glued to TV, you probably saw Baywatch hit the beach. And for the first time, slow-motion running became a cultural phenomenon. So what year was it? It was 1989. Yes, the year of Batman, Game Boy, and a wall that fell. Keep it here for more from 1989 and beyond. Only on Classic Hits.
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1: Hey, it's Bill West. Play a game with me. So what year was this? Picture this. Pac-Man was gobbling dots for the very first time, and suddenly everyone's obsessed with arcade games. Over in Hollywood, a little space saga called The Empire Strikes Back was blowing minds. Meanwhile, on your TV, CNN was making its debut, because apparently we needed news 24/7. So what year was it? Now let's talk music. This year, the big hit was Blondie with a number one called Call Me. And sports fans, this was the year the U.S. boycotted the Moscow Olympics, but that didn't stop us from cheering on the miracle.

0: on ice when Team USA stunned the Soviets in hockey. And here's one more. Post-it notes hit the shelves for the first time in this year. So what year was it? It was 1980, the year that gave us Pac-Man, Blondie, and Sticky Notes. What a combo. Keep listening for songs from the 80s here on Classic Hits.
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I'm sorry, but can Charleston be any more beautiful right now? I know it's not been like super sunny, but I like this little bit of a cold front coming in. It's not making it super cold or super warm. It's just nice and cozy outside with a little bit of a wind.

0: 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Oh, I've got more coming up. 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
1: Hey, it's Bill West asking you, what year was it? 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And if you were into action, Rambo First Blood Part 2 was blasting its way through theaters in this year. What year was it? Tech fans, here's a fun one. The first version of Microsoft Windows launched. And in sports, the Chicago Bears, the Bears, were on their way to a legendary Super Bowl shuffle. So what year was it? 1985. The year of Marty McFly, Windows 1.0, and a world united by song. 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

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Of course I'm going to have a chance for you to win River Dogs tickets. That's going to come up in the 8 o'clock hour. I've been giving away River Dogs tickets all week at these teacher appreciation events I've been doing. I just love everything River Dogs does. 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
7: Hey, it's Bill West. Play a game with me. So what year was this? Picture this. Pac-Man was gobbling dots for the very first time, and suddenly everyone's obsessed with arcade games. Over in Hollywood, a little space saga called The Empire Strikes Back was blowing minds. Meanwhile, on your TV, CNN was making its debut, because apparently we needed news 24/7. So what year was it? Now let's talk music. This year, the big hit was Blondie with a number one called Call Me. And sports fans, this was the year the U.S. boycotted the Moscow Olympics, but that didn't stop us from cheering on the miracle on ice when Team USA stunned the Soviets in hockey. And here's one more. Post-it notes hit the shelves for the first time in this year. So what year was it? It was 1980, the year that gave us Pac-Man, Blondie, and sticky notes. What a combo. Keep listening for songs from the 80s here on Classic Hits.
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